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5: Overnight, expect partly cloudy skies with a passing shower or two. The temperature will drop to 51. On Monday, there will be times of sun and clouds with a breeze, and it will be cooler. Showers may occur in some areas with a high of 58. With your AccuWeather forecast, I'm meteorologist

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0: that I care. The deeper it hurts, more vivid and worse, what I feel I deserve. Cause I'm so freaking fabulous.
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0: You can feel it in the air. The lights are back on, the stands are filling up, and Friday Night Football has returned to the North Country.
1: Yeah!
0: And FX Caprera Honda has the ride to get the whole crew to the game. 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
2: Overnight, expect partly cloudy skies with a passing shower or two. The temperature will drop to 51. On Monday, there will be times of sun and clouds with a breeze, and it will be cooler. Showers may occur in some areas with a high of 58. With your AccuWeather forecast, I'm meteorologist

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3: Overnight, expect partly cloudy skies with a passing shower or two. The temperature will drop to 51. On Monday, there will be times of sun and clouds with a breeze, and it will be cooler. Showers may occur in some areas with a high of 58. With your AccuWeather forecast, I'm meteorologist.

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Overnight, expect partly cloudy skies with a passing shower or two. The temperature will drop to 51. On Monday, there will be times of sun and clouds with a breeze, and it will be cooler. Showers may occur in some areas with a high of 58. With your AccuWeather forecast, I'm meteorologist.

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1: Hey, it's Nick O'Brien. But around here, most people know me as Backdraft. 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
3: Overnight, expect partly cloudy skies with a passing shower or two. The temperature will drop to 51. On Monday, there will be times of sun and clouds with a breeze, and it will be cooler. Showers may occur in some areas with a high of 58. With your AccuWeather forecast, I'm meteorologist.

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5: Overnight, expect partly cloudy skies with a passing shower or two. The temperature will drop to 51. On Monday, there will be times of sun and clouds with a breeze, and it will be cooler. Showers may occur in some areas with a high of 58. With your AccuWeather forecast, I'm meteorologist

0: Hey, it's Nick O'Brien, but around here, most people know me as Backdraft. When I'm not helping put out fires with the rest of the volunteer firefighters at North Pole, I'm over at FX Caprera Honda, helping move tires. And if you need a truck, you need to come see me, because fall in the North Country means hunting season. 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Need something for the job site? 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And don't forget what comes next, snow. 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
2: Go, go, go, go, go, go, go, go, go, go, go, go, go, go, go, go, go, go, go, go, go, go, go, go, go, go, go, go, go, go, go, go, go, go, go, go, go, go, go, go, go, go, go, go, go, go, go, go, go, go, go, go, go, go, go, go, go, go, go, go, go, go, go, go, go, go, go, go, go, go, go, go, go, go, go, go, go, go, go, go, go, go, go, go, go, go, go, go, go, go, go, go, go, go, go, go, go, go, go, go, go, go, go, go, go, go, go, go, go, go, go, go, go, go, go, go, go, go, go, go, go, go, go, go, go, go, go, go, go, go, go, go, go, go, go, go, go, go, go, go, go, go, go, go, go, go, go, go, go, go, go, go, go, go, go, go, go, go, go, go, go, go, go, go, go, go, go, go, go, go, go, go, go, go, go, go, go, go, go, go, go, go, go, go, go, go, go, go, go

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1: You can feel it in the air. The lights are back on. The stands are filling up. And Friday Night Football has returned to the North Country.
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7: Overnight, expect partly cloudy skies with a passing shower or two. The temperature will drop to 51. On Monday, there will be times of sun and clouds with a breeze, and it will be cooler. Showers may occur in some areas with a high of 58. With your AccuWeather forecast, I'm meteorologist

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4: Today we'll bring a mix of sun and clouds with a breeze making it feel cooler. There is a chance of a shower in some areas. The high will reach 58. Tonight will be clear and colder with the possibility of frost in typically colder locations. The low will be around 34. With your AccuWeather forecast, I'm meteorologist Joe Lund.

0: Hey, it's Nick O'Brien, but around here, most people know me as Backdraft. When I'm not helping put out fires with the rest of the volunteer firefighters at North Pole, I'm over at FX Caprera Honda, helping move tires. And if you need a truck, you need to come see me, because fall in the North Country means hunting season. 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Need something for the job site? 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And don't forget what comes next, snow. So if you're thinking about mounting that plow and getting ready for another North Country winter, now's the time to find your truck. See me, Nick O'Brien, at FX Caprera Honda, Bradley Street.
1: 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And come see me, Backdraft Nick O'Brien, at FX Caprera Honda. 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
2: Today we'll bring a mix of sun and clouds with a breeze making it feel cooler. There is a chance of a shower in some areas. The high will reach 58. Tonight will be clear and colder with the possibility of frost in typically colder locations. The low will be around 34. With your AccuWeather forecast, I'm meteorologist Joe Lund.

0: You can feel it in the air. The lights are back on, the stands are filling up, and Friday Night Football has returned to the North Country.
1: Yeah!
0: And FX Caprera Honda has the ride to get the whole crew to the game. 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

0: it hurts. 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
1: Here's what's happening in North Country News. 10 more measles cases reported in Lewis County. Lewis County Public Health reporting those cases are all tied to a single case that was reported earlier this month. None of those who got sick were vaccinated. It's the first series of cases in the county since the state started breaking down reports by county in 1994. The health department says the risk to the public is low and that they've notified anybody who may have been exposed. The best prevention, a vaccine, which generally protects anyone who's had a shot. Still, if you have questions or symptoms like a high fever, cough, runny nose, or watery eyes, you should call your doc to be sure. Grocery store in Watertown closing its doors. The Save-A-Lot in the Northland Plaza off State Street has been around since 2015. Management has not commented on why the store is closing. According to WWNY-TV, an employee says 8 full-time and part-time employees will lose their jobs when the store closes for good at the end of business Saturday. Other North Country stores in Governor, Ogdensburg, and Canton are reportedly unaffected. A decorated high-ranking member of the New York Army National Guard from Watertown is retiring. Major General Michael Natale has been the Assistant Adjutant General with the Guard since 2018, where he was responsible for the organization's day-to-day operations. His nearly 40 years of military service, including deployments to Iraq, Somalia, and Haiti with the 10th Mountain Division. In addition to his military career, Major General Natale also served with the New York State Police as a trooper in the Watertown area and also with the New York State Intelligence Center. And look for some sewer work that will close Rutland Street North in Watertown today. The DPW says the road will be closed between State Street and Emerson Street beginning at 8 a.m. and lasting through most of the day. With North Country News, I'm Jerry Lateman.
0: 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Quarry.
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7: Today we'll bring a mix of sun and clouds with a breeze making it feel cooler. There is a chance of a shower in some areas. The high will reach 58. Tonight will be clear and colder with the possibility of frost in typically colder locations. The low will be around 34. With your AccuWeather forecast, I'm meteorologist Joe Lund.

This is a test of the emergency alert system. In the event of an emergency, this system would bring you important information. This test of the emergency alert system is now concluded. On the road.

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6: Today we'll bring a mix of sun and clouds with a breeze making it feel cooler. There is a chance of a shower in some areas. The high will reach 58. Tonight will be clear and colder with the possibility of frost in typically colder locations. The low will be around 34. With your AccuWeather forecast, I'm meteorologist Joe Lund.

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9: Today we'll bring a mix of sun and clouds with a breeze making it feel cooler. There is a chance of a shower in some areas. The high will reach 58. Tonight will be clear and colder with the possibility of frost in typically colder locations. The low will be around 34. With your AccuWeather forecast, I'm meteorologist Joe Lund.

0: if you have to wake up before the sun comes up, at least you have some company.
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0: Good morning. You're on the border with Johnny Spezzano.

0: You move like an animal.
1: Yeah, it's the Born at 106.7. Good morning. Good morning, good morning. Here we are. Back at Monday already. What happened? It was just Friday.

1067. It's 6:37 on your way to work with Johnny and Flo Rida and Kesha. Anybody out there consider Kesha their favorite rapper? Kesha, your favorite rapper? It's the Border 1067. Good morning.

Border 106.7, the North Country's number one hit music station. All right, 6:40 now. Hope you had a great weekend. God, there were so many Oktoberfests over the weekend. Dry Hill Ski Area had an Oktoberfest, and there was one out in Sackett. I think Henderson might have had one, and there was, I think there was one. Everybody had it the same weekend. There was one up at the Thousand Islands Winery as well. So much fun. Then the Harvest Festival in the city of Watertown was going on. So many fun events. Of course, I started my Saturday at the Governor Breast and Ovarian Cancer Walk. Oh my God. I love that. If you ever get a chance, you got to go. First of all, it's like a sea of pink and teal. Everybody coming out showing their support. And the park in Governor is just like loaded with people. I mean, just loaded. And it is just such a great vibe because so many people come together for the right reason, and that's to help others, which is amazing. And then there's all the breast cancer survivors and ovarian cancer survivors that are there that we pay tribute to as well. So it is just an all-in-all great and very memorable day, and I'm very honored to be a part of it, and it was a great way to kick off my Saturday. Then I went to Haley and Dave's wedding. They got married over the weekend on Saturday up at the Harbor Hotel, and they did a great job up at the Harbor Hotel for everybody up there. It was quite the party, and guess who the DJ was? That's right, me. We had the best time. It was fun. Believe it or not, I know what I'm doing when it's DJ time. Oh, yeah. 6:42 now. All right, first thing in the morning, Bruno Mars. A little peppiness on the Border 106.7.

Go get them today. How are you this morning? So Taylor Swift surprised viewers on Saturday Night Live. It was not, you know, it was not apparently planned or advertised. She popped in this weekend during Dakota Johnson's monologue. Dakota was hosting for the third time with Turnstile handling the music. Imagine getting tickets to SNL and Taylor Swift walks out. That's what happened. All right, it's 6:45.

is bringing the party on Friday. Wait, what? I'll give you details next. And news is next, too. But first, let's play a throwback from Kelly Clarkson on the Border 106.7. Good morning.

0: definitely going to be rocking out to Kelly Clarkson this morning. I can't lie. It's 6:53. It's the Border 106.7. So, Lewis County commuters, heads up. If your drive takes you along the number 3 road near Lowville, plan another route. Paving starts today. What? Today? A little late in the season for that? Usually they do it all in the summertime to bog everything down. But anyway, paving today through Thursday, so expect delays and all that stuff from the village limits to the Rice's Road. So give yourself a little extra time this week if you're coming in from Lewis County. It's 6:54. It's Johnny Spazzano. Good morning. It's news time. Let's see what Claire's got going for us. Good morning, Claire. 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Good morning.
1: Here's what's happening in North Country News. 10 more measles cases reported in Lewis County. Lewis County Public Health reporting those cases are all tied to a single case that was reported earlier this month. None of those who got sick were vaccinated. It's the first series of cases in the county since the state started breaking down reports by county in 1994. The health department says the risk to the public is low and that they've notified anybody who may have been exposed. The best prevention, a vaccine, which generally protects anyone who's had a shot. Still, if you have questions or symptoms like a high fever, cough, runny nose, or watery eyes, you should call your doc to be sure. Grocery store in Watertown closing its doors. The Save-A-Lot in the Northland Plaza off State Street has been around since 2015. Management has not commented on why the store is closing. According to WWNY-TV, an employee says 8 full-time and part-time employees will lose their jobs when the store closes for good at the end of business Saturday. Other North Country stores in Governor, Ogdensburg, and Canton are reportedly unaffected. A decorated high-ranking member of the New York Army National Guard from Watertown is retiring. Major General Michael Natale has been the Assistant Adjutant General with the Guard since 2018, where he was responsible for the organization's day-to-day operations. His nearly 40 years of military service, including deployments to Iraq, Somalia, and Haiti with the 10th Mountain Division. In addition to his military career, Major General Natale also served with the New York State Police as a trooper in the Watertown area and also with the New York State Intelligence Center. And look for some sewer work that will close Rutland Street North in Watertown today. The DPW says the road will be closed between State Street and Emerson Street beginning at 8 a.m. and lasting through most of the day. With North Country News, I'm Jerry Lateman.
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3: You can feel it in the air. 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And Friday Night Football has returned to the North Country.
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4: Today we'll bring a mix of sun and clouds with a breeze making it feel cooler. There is a chance of a shower in some areas. The high will reach 58. Tonight will be clear and colder with the possibility of frost in typically colder locations. The low will be around 34. With your AccuWeather forecast, I'm meteorologist Joe.

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It's Yachty Monday morning. I'm kind of glad I get to leave the radio station today, which is good because it's Monday and I want to do something fun. I'm headed over to Sherman Elementary School this morning. Elementary? Is it elementary? Or no, it's not. It's elementary. Sherman Elementary School this morning. And I'm going to be reading to students over there at the school. So I'm very honored to be invited to come over and do that. And looking forward to it a little bit later on. 4 after 7. Hope you had the best weekend. We're back at it Monday. Looks cooler this week, actually. Temps actually it's supposed to get cooler as the day goes on. Is that what somebody said? It's supposed to be in the 50s this week. 'Tis the season. You're on the Border morning. It's

0: All right, Somber on the Border 106.7. All right, so Pitbull, Mr. Worldwide, Mr. 315, whatever his handle is, releasing a new album coming up this Friday called Pitcoin. Not Bitcoin, Pitcoin. And anyway, so Pitbull will apparently, they're reporting, have collaborations including Lil Jon, of course, Jason Derulo, and Bon Jovi. Wow, that's going to be big.
1: Money.
0: 8 after 7.
1: Advice.
0: All right, let's play some Pitbull and Christina Aguilera now on the Border.
1: Twice.
0: Good morning.
1: I'm from the dirty, but that Chico nice. Y'all call it a moment. I call it life.

0: Morning. 106.7 Levitating this morning with Johnny Spezzano. I love the North Country because this time of year you ride to work, you got the heat on, got the heated seats going, and you ride home, it's air conditioning, right? It's like starts out cold, ends up warm, and that's just the way it is. Now, it's going to be a little bit colder this week. We look like temps might be tiptoeing around the 50s. And my friend told me, this is not an accurate source because it's just a friend, but my friend told me that we might get some frost tonight. So just be warned, if you got plants, tomato plants, you want to cover them up so they don't get frostbite. All right, 7:16 now. It's the Border 106.7 Monday morning with Johnny, and I'm going over to Sherman Elementary School. I wanted to get Pete in. Hey, Pete, come in here quick. All right, let me get Pete in here. Professor Beams, I'm going to bring him over with me because as I'm leaving the house this morning, I was like, I'm like, Pete, I got to go read to students. Pete, go get on the mic over there. Go get over there. So Pete says, pull the mic up too. So Pete says to me, he goes, oh, you're going to go read. Maybe you want to read one of my books. I said, Pete, why don't you come along and read one of your books?
1: Yeah.
0: So what one are you going to read today?
1: The Bear with No Fur.
0: The Bear with No Fur. And what is it about?
1: I think it's about finding yourself.
0: Hmm, interesting.
1: And, you know, finding things that are mystical and then going and living in a cave and waiting for summer.
0: All right. It's a children's book. It's,
1: yeah,
0: it's not that deep.
1: No, it's just a Christmas
0: book. But they love it.
1: Yeah.
0: Yeah. All
1: right. We're nearly
0: so,
1: in Christmas.
0: So we're going to go to Sherman Elementary. Shout out to all the teachers out at Sherman Elementary.
1: Hi, all teachers.
0: And all the teachers everywhere, because we appreciate our teachers. They're
1: will they mind me reading it?
0: Well, we'll find out. I'm going to ask when we get there.
1: Okay.
0: I mean, they asked me to come read, but I'm sure they'd probably rather have you read anyway.
1: Right.
0: Pete. So, but we'll be heading out there. So you bring the book.
1: Yeah.
0: All right.
1: I'll take the dogs home.
0: All right. Take the dogs and then come back. Pick me up. All right. It's 7:17 on the Border morning.
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1: Today we'll bring a mix of sun and clouds with a breeze making it feel cooler. There is a chance of a shower in some areas. The high will reach 58. Tonight will be clear and colder with the possibility of frost in typically colder locations. The low will be around 34. With your AccuWeather forecast, I'm meteorologist Joe Lundberg.
2: All right, good morning. Watch out for that frost tonight, 721 on the border.
3: My coat is inside, but I look up at you. I tracked your plane ride, the one you're in tonight. 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

0: Good morning, 7:24 on the Border 106.7. Grab your favorite caffeinated beverage this morning and turn this one up. It's Justin and Nikki on the Border.
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Morning, 106.7, the North Country's number one hit music station, 727 with Johnny Spazzano. Hope you had a great weekend. We're back at it Monday morning. Hey, if you live in Lewis County, the number three road, they start paving it today. So they're gonna route you around. So hopefully you figured that out. If not, tomorrow might be a problem because I guess it's going to be now till Thursday. All right. 728 on the border. Morning.

Princeton, Vermont. It's the Border 106.7. Shout out to Patrick, who's on his way to hike the Blue Mountains this morning. Or Blue Mountain or something like that. I know, it's Blue Mountain. Post Malone, Monday morning on the Border 106.7. You probably

734 on the border. What'd you do this weekend? Anybody put any Halloween decorations up? I did. You know, I did the pumpkins. I did the cobwebs. The cool thing is there was actually some cobwebs already up, like natural ones. Thank you for your dedication, cobwebs. It's 734 on the border, 106.7 morning. New York City.

It's the border 737 going out to Sherman Elementary School this morning. We're going to be reading to students, so looking forward to meeting the kiddos. I know the teachers asked me to come out, so I'm going to be heading over there about 9 o'clock this morning. Also, if you have a son or daughter who plays basketball, don't forget Dreams Come True Sports is currently registering for their fall and winter basketball, and they do their part to keep youth sports going. So you can go find them on Facebook, Dreams Come True Sports, to find out more. 7:38, it's the Border 106.7.

7:41. It's the Border 106.7, the North Country's number one hit music station. Monday morning. And I guess we could get some frost tonight here in the North Country, so be watching for it. And you know how that goes. Couples are going to be fighting over the thermostat. For some reason, too, men and women have two different thermostats internally, I feel like. So anyway, that's going down. So yeah, at 7:41 now, it's the Border 106.7, the North Country's number one hit music station. All right, so did anybody do anything fun over the weekend? Oktoberfest, maybe? Anybody going to Corn Maze, Haunted House, Haunted Hayride? Did you go apple picking? I love apple picking. It's the best. You know, you pay... and then you get the privilege of doing their work. It's like yard work. You know what I'm saying? So you go out, you pick the apples, and somehow it is still a wonderful time. Hey, Taylor Swift popped on to Saturday Night Live. Nobody was expecting it. Dakota Johnson, I think they're good friends, and she popped on during her comedy sketch. Here she is with her new song, Patient Zero. It's on the Border 106.7.

0: That's new Taylor Swift on the border. 106.7 The North, country's number one hit music station. It's that time of day. It's time to talk chicken wings. And Justin's with us this morning because 1812 Sports presents the Wing Walk 2.
1: Second annual Wing Walk. That's right. Six different spots this year. October 10th, ticket pickup is at 11:30 a.m.
0: If you love chicken wings, you're going to want to be a part of this event.
1: I agree.
0: All right, because you're going to go from wing spot to wing spot around the North Country. Where are those wing spots? What do they include, Justin?
1: So you get two different wings at each stop included in the ticket price.
0: Okay.
1: It's first round, Colsanties, Whistlers, Bad Apple Downtown, Empire Square, and the Watertown Legion.
0: Ooh, okay. Don't take chicken wings for granted. We almost lost them a couple years back. Remember? They were very expensive.
1: Yeah, they were.
0: Yeah, we almost lost them. Yeah. Do they need to get tickets in advance?
1: It's encouraged because then it gives me a better idea of how many wings I need to order, because I actually buy the wings for the spots.
0: Yeah.
1: I donate those.
0: Yeah. And, that's awesome, man.
1: Yeah. So it just helps with that, but we had probably 15, 20 people show up at the 1812
0: tent. They just walked
1: in front of the Lincoln building on the square.
0: All right, so Saturday. This is Saturday, and what time should they be at the tent in front of the Lincoln building?
1: 11:30 a.m.
0: Okay, 11:30 a.m., downtown Watertown Chicken Wings. Joe Stanley's on the phone with me, too, from Stanley Law. Good morning, Joe Stanley.
2: Good morning, John. How's it going?
0: Good morning. We're talking chicken wings this morning, bro.
2: Hey, sounds good.
0: You like a chicken wing, Joe? Do you like a chicken wing? Or
2: I like chicken. I like the boneless chicken wings are my favorite because, you know, I just don't like to have to deal with too much work.
0: No fuss, no muss.
2: Yeah.
0: I know, but are they really a chicken wing? They're not real. They're just a chicken nugget with some sauce on it.
1: I don't know.
2: Well, I would have asked. I guess. Yeah, that's true.
0: But it's still true. I know what you're saying. Sometimes they're just convenient. Honestly, it's weird how lifestyle trends change during that whole chicken wing fiasco when they were so expensive. I switched to boneless wings because they were much more affordable, and I started to like those, as crazy as it sounds. All right. Anyway, Joe Stanley from Stanley Law, what's on your mind this morning, my man?
2: Well, you know, I was just getting calls about certain contracts and things people need to remember, and it actually is coming up snowplow season. If you're going to sign a contract, make sure you know what your contract says and what you're paying for, and most importantly, that it's someone who's actually going to show up and has a track record. and that idea applies to if you're going to have any contracting work done around your house. I know we've talked about this many times, but recently I've gotten four or five inquiries about issues again with contractors taking money, not finishing work, jobs not getting done. And it's a nightmare because once the money's spent, the odds of you ever getting it back is probably zero, and you still have a nightmare to deal with. So you want to make sure you do your due diligence up front. That's the same with the snowplow guy. You know, if you give him his money and he never shows up for the snow season, it's not going to be any fun.
0: It's definitely something to keep in mind, especially if it's somebody you don't know or they're fly-by-nighters. You don't want them to show up, take your money, and you never see them again. Or they could be bad at their job and don't show up, or their truck breaks. So these are things to keep in mind. So maybe pay as you go. Huh? Maybe?
2: And again, it's a reliability issue. And it's you know, for any of the contractors' work, you want to have them show up. And both sides have to have a deal to understand what you're paying for and what you're getting and what happens if the consequences of failure are for both sides.
0: Mm-hmm. 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Appreciate you.
2: Thanks, John.
0: All right, man. We'll talk to you soon. All right, have a good day now. All right, there he is, Joe Stanley with the good advice. All right, so we don't need a contract for chicken wings, so we're just going to have a great time.
1: That's right.
0: So, okay, easy. 1812 Wing Walk. Show them the poster who are watching. By the way, we're doing the show live online. We're on TikTok right now, so look at that. That's a beautiful poster. Yeah, it's beautiful. And again, how much are tickets?
1: $25.
0: All right, so $25. You're going to have a great day. It's a good excuse to do something fun. Get out of the house. You'll meet some new people, too. And we'll meet you on the square this Saturday. Again, 11-ish. 11:30.
1: Yes,
0: look for the 1812 Sports Tent. That's all you got to do. All right, and then we'll have some fun. 7:51 on the border. Morning.

Hey there, morning, 7:54. It's Johnny on the Border, 106.7, and news is next after Benson Boone on the Border, 106.7, the number.

It's the Border 1067. It's 7:57. Shout out to everybody who showed up at the Governor Breast and Ovarian Cancer Walk. I was there Saturday morning. You know what's wild is I did not want to, how do I say this? I had a wedding, right, on Saturday, and I wasn't going to get up early because I thought I need to get, you know, I'm not as old as, or young as I used to be. I thought I better get my rest. I better not show up. Guess what? I couldn't. I couldn't stay away. It is such an amazing event. So, you know what? I called them up. I said, I'm showing, and they're like, Johnny, you're the best. So I got to be the MC and use my talents for that day because I have a big mouth. But regardless of that, I just wanted to be there. Because it's a place filled with love, and of course it hits home for me because I myself have family members who have battled breast cancer and ovarian cancer, and we probably all know somebody who has. So the fact that they are there is amazing because they all come out for one reason, and that's love, and that's to support each other because the Governor Breast and Ovarian Cancer Fund helps people in Jefferson, Lewis, St. Lawrence, and Franklin counties who are battling breast cancer, and they give them like these beautiful little gift bags when they come home from the hospital after they've, you know, had a mastectomy or what. Just an incredible, incredible group of people. So thank you, thank you, thank you for all you do. And thank you to everybody who showed up on Saturday. It was a heartwarming event. It's 7:58 now. News time. We got to get to news. 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The

0: Okay, sorry for the delay. Let's get. I think we're able to get the mic open now. 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
1: Here's what's happening in North Country News. 10 more measles cases reported in Lewis County. Lewis County Public Health reporting those cases are all tied to a single case that was reported earlier this month. None of those who got sick were vaccinated. It's the first series of cases in the county since the state started breaking down reports by county in 1994. The health department says the risk to the public is low and that they've notified anybody who may have been exposed. The best prevention, a vaccine, which generally protects anyone who's had a shot. Still, if you have questions or symptoms like a high fever, cough, runny nose, or watery eyes, you should call your doc to be sure. Grocery store in Watertown closing its doors. The Save-A-Lot in the Northland Plaza off State Street has been around since 2015. Management has not commented on why the store is closing. According to WWNY-TV, an employee says 8 full-time and part-time employees will lose their jobs when the store closes for good at the end of business Saturday. Other North Country stores in Governor, Ogdensburg, and Canton are reportedly unaffected. A decorated high-ranking member of the New York Army National Guard from Watertown is retiring. Major General Michael Natale has been the Assistant Adjutant General with the Guard since 2018, where he was responsible for the organization's day-to-day operations. His nearly 40 years of military service, including deployments to Iraq, Somalia, and Haiti with the 10th Mountain Division. In addition to his military career, Major General Natale also served with the New York State Police as a trooper in the Watertown area and also with the New York State Intelligence Center. And look for some sewer work that will close Rutland Street North in Watertown today. The DPW says the road will be closed between State Street and Emerson Street beginning at 8 a.m. and lasting through most of the day. With North Country News, I'm Jerry Lateman.
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1: 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Lewis County Public Health reporting those cases are all tied to a single case that was reported earlier this month.
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18: Today we'll bring a mix of sun and clouds with a breeze making it feel cooler. There is a chance of a shower in some areas. The high will reach 58. Tonight will be clear and colder with the possibility of frost in typically colder locations. The low will be around 34. With your AccuWeather forecast, I'm meteorologist Joe Lund.

Morning, 7 after 8. Hope you had a fun weekend. It was a beautiful fall weekend to do some leaf peeping or hit up the haunted hay rides or pick some apples. Ella Langley, though, she's choosing Texas on the Border 106.7. Good morning.

anybody. It can be a little bit rough, especially if you had a super fun weekend. Then again, if you're like me, you're happy to go back to work so you can rest. It's 8:11 now. I am a grande on the border.

Good morning. You're on the border 106.7, the North Country's number one hit music station. It's 8:18. So I'm kind of honored. I've been asked to go to Sherman Elementary School to read to some students today. So I have to, you know, get out of here early. I'll be coming across town about 9 o'clock this morning, heading over to Sherman. So try to keep the roads clear for me, all right? I couldn't get a police escort. I tried. It's 8:18 now. Shaboozy's here now. It's a bar song on the border 106.7.

0: 27. What a beautiful weekend. Did you get a chance to get outside? Did you go to the Harvest Festival? Did you go up to Dry Hill Ski Area for the Oktoberfest? Or maybe the Thousand Islands Winery? All these great events going on. I was outside all morning at the Governor Breast and Ovarian Cancer Walk. So it was just a spectacular day and so many loving, kind, like-minded people out there supporting breast cancer and ovarian cancer survivors. It was just such a heartwarming moment. I mean, if there were ever like a magical moment, it's always in that park. You're just surrounded by love and people who care and people who work hard for others, give of themselves to raise money to give back, which is incredible. Just an incredible feeling to be around all those people. Not to mention, it just does so much good for those who are fighting breast and ovarian cancer. It's 8:28. Good morning. It's Johnny Spezzano. First thing in the morning, we got the hits. Dominic Fike coming up by request. Next for Deb. Hey,
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11: Today we'll bring a mix of sun and clouds with a breeze making it feel cooler. There is a chance of a shower in some areas. The high will reach 58. Tonight will be clear and colder with the possibility of frost in typically colder locations. The low will be around 34. With your AccuWeather forecast, I'm meteorologist Joe Lundberg. The Border
0: 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Going to be a little cooler. Could see some frost tonight. Watch out. Dominic Fike now on the Border 106.7.

0: The Border 106.7, the North Country's number one hit music station. Good morning, 8:39. It's Johnny Spazzano. First thing in the morning. Hope you have a great day. I'm actually headed off to Sherman Elementary School. Elementary School. I get picked on because I call it elementary. Because it's fun to say it there. Anyway, we'll be over there reading to students today. Hopefully I pronounce everything right. We do want to send a little dedication out this morning. Debbie, a sister, a beautiful woman, passed away. She's in heaven now. And Barbara messaged me, and she's like, Johnny, can you, you know, send some love out to all the family? I guess a lot of people live in the South. And just send some love out to Debbie, who is smiling down on all of us from heaven. Love country music. I hope she likes Zach Bryan. This song always gets me. This song, I love this. It's Pink Skies. We'll dedicate it to Debbie. It's on the Border 106.7, the number one hit music station.
1: The kids are in town for a funeral, so pack the car and dry your eyes. I know they got plenty of young blood left in them.

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And the grass all smells the same as the day he broke your arm swinging on that kid out on the river.

0: From the LA Quarry Community Broadcasters News Center.
1: Here's what's happening in North Country News. 10 more measles cases reported in Lewis County. Lewis County Public Health reporting those cases are all tied to a single case that was reported earlier this month. None of those who got sick were vaccinated. It's the first series of cases in the county since the state started breaking down reports by county in 1994. The health department says the risk to the public is low and that they've notified anybody who may have been exposed. The best prevention, a vaccine, which generally protects anyone who's had a shot. Still, if you have questions or symptoms like a high fever, cough, runny nose, or watery eyes, you should call your doctor, be sure. Grocery store in Watertown closing its doors. The Save-A-Lot in the Northland Plaza off State Street has been around since 2015. Management has not commented on why the store is closing. According to WWNY-TV, an employee says 8 full-time and part-time employees will lose their jobs when the store closes for good at the end of business Saturday. Other North Country stores in Governor, Ogdensburg, and Canton are reportedly unaffected. A decorated high-ranking member of the New York Army National Guard from Watertown is retiring. Major General Michael Natale has been the Assistant Adjutant General with the Guard since 2018, where he was responsible for the organization's day-to-day operations. His nearly 40 years of military service, including deployments to Iraq, Somalia, and Haiti with the 10th Mountain Division. In addition to his military career, Major General Natale also served with the New York State Police as a trooper in the Watertown area and also with the New York State Intelligence Center. And look for some sewer work that will close Rutland Street North in Watertown today. The DPW says the road will be closed between State Street and Emerson Street beginning at 8 a.m. and lasting through most of the day. With North Country News, I'm Jerry Lateman.
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7: This afternoon, expect a mix of sun and clouds, breezy and cooler with a chance of showers in some areas. The high will reach 59. Tonight will be clear and colder with possible frost in colder locations. The temperatures drop to 33. Tomorrow will be mostly sunny with a high of 54. With your AccuWeather forecast, I'm meteorologist Joe Lund.

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8: This afternoon, expect a mix of sun and clouds, breezy and cooler with a chance of showers in some areas. The high will reach 59. Tonight will be clear and colder with possible frost in colder locations. The temperatures drop to 33. Tomorrow will be mostly sunny with a high of 54. With your AccuWeather forecast, I'm meteorologist Joe Lund.

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10: 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We got you approved. 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

0: You can feel it in the air. The lights are back on, the stands are filling up, and Friday Night Football has returned to the North Country.
1: Yeah!
0: At FX Caprera Honda has the ride to get the whole crew to the game. 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
6: 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We did exactly what we said we was going to do. 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
7: Did we do what we said we was going to do? We did exactly what we said we was going to do. We told

This afternoon, expect a mix of sun and clouds, breezy and cooler with a chance of showers in some areas. The high will reach 59. Tonight will be clear and colder with possible frost in colder locations. The temperatures drop to 33. Tomorrow will be mostly sunny with a high of 54. With your AccuWeather forecast, I'm meteorologist Joe Lundberg.

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8: 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We told

Tonight will be clear and colder with the possibility of frost in some colder areas, reaching a low of 33. Tomorrow will be mostly sunny with a high of 54. Tomorrow night we'll see increasing cloudiness and a low of 41. Wednesday will start breezy in the morning, then feature a mix of clouds and sun with a few afternoon showers, reaching a high of 65. With your AccuWeather forecast, I'm meteorologist Joe Lundberg.

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It's Somber on the Border, 106.7, the North Country's number one hit music station. Well, good afternoon. Welcome to a Monday, most music work day with Shaboozy. 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
5: Tonight will be clear and colder with the possibility of frost in some colder areas, reaching a low of 33. Tomorrow will be mostly sunny with a high of 54. Tomorrow night we'll see increasing cloudiness and a low of 41. Wednesday will start breezy in the morning, then feature a mix of clouds and sun with a few afternoon showers, reaching a high of 65. With your AccuWeather forecast, I'm meteorologist Joe Lundberg.

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1: Walk on by. Walk on by.
2: Yeah. 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

0: 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All my ops waiting for me to be you, I bet. 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Money really all that we fiending for. 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I'm a demon lord. Fall off what? I ain't seen the horse. Called your bluff, better cite the source. Fame yeah. ain't something that I need no more.
1: Yeah, cause trick?
0: I said what I said. I'd rather be famous instead. I let all that get to my head. I don't care, I paint the town red.
1: Trick?
0: I said what I said. I'd rather be famous instead. I let all that get to my head.

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5: Tonight will be clear and colder with the possibility of frost in some colder areas, reaching a low of 33. Tomorrow will be mostly sunny with a high of 54. Tomorrow night we'll see increasing cloudiness and a low of 41. Wednesday will start breezy in the morning, then feature a mix of clouds and sun with a few afternoon showers, reaching a high of 65. With your AccuWeather forecast, I'm meteorologist Joe Lundberg.

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With Johnny Smisano in the morning and the hottest hits. 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
1: Tonight, expect clear skies with colder temperatures, possibly leading to frost in some cooler areas. The low will be 33. Tomorrow will bring mostly sunny conditions with a high of 54. Tomorrow night, expect increasing cloudiness with a low of 41. With your AccuWeather forecast, I'm Meteor.

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Taylor Swift on the border, 106.7, the North Country's number one hit music station. Stand by for Tame Impala, Olivia Rodrigo, and David Guetta and Bebe Rexha. 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
1: The North Country's number one hit music station, The Border 106.7, and she started her new 59-show tour back on September 25th. It is called the Unraveled Tour. She's going to make her way across North America through February, including multi-night stops in Chicago, Boston, Toronto, Philadelphia, Nashville, L.A., and Brooklyn, before heading off overseas in the spring. That's Olivia Rodrigo. More hits coming right up from, let's see, how about Ella Langley? We'll hear from Somber 2, Bruno Mars, and your forecast coming up next.
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1: Tonight, expect clear skies with colder temperatures, possibly leading to frost in some cooler areas. The low will be 33. Tomorrow will bring mostly sunny conditions with a high of 54. Tomorrow night, expect increasing cloudiness with a low of 41. With your AccuWeather forecast, I'm meteorologist.

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5: Go, go, go, go, go, go, go, go, go, go, go, go, go, go, go, go, go, go, go, go, go, go, go, go, go, go, go, go, go, go, go, go, go, go, go, go, go, go, go, go, go, go, go, go, go, go, go, go, go, go, go, go, go, go, go, go, go, go, go, go, go, go, go, go, go, go, go, go, go, go, go, go, go, go, go, go, go, go, go, go, go, go, go, go, go, go, go, go, go, go, go, go, go, go, go, go, go, go, go, go, go, go, go, go, go, go, go, go, go, go, go, go, go, go, go, go, go, go, go, go, go, go, go, go, go, go, go, go, go, go, go, go, go, go, go, go, go, go, go, go, go, go, go, go, go, go, go, go, go, go, go, go, go, go, go, go, go, go, go, go, go, go, go, go, go, go, go, go, go, go, go, go, go, go, go, go, go, go, go, go, go, go, go, go, go, go, go, go, go

0: Bruno Mars on the border, 106.7, the North Country's number one hit music station. 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
14: Tonight, expect clear skies with colder temperatures, possibly leading to frost in some cooler areas. The low will be 33. Tomorrow will bring mostly sunny conditions with a high of 54. Tomorrow night, expect increasing cloudiness with a low of 41. With your AccuWeather forecast, I'm meteorologist.

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6: 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We did exactly what we said we was going to do. We told

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0: You can feel it in the air. The lights are back on, the stands are filling up, and Friday Night Football has returned to the North Country.
1: Yeah!
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Stella Lefty on the border, 106.7, the North Country's number one hit music station. Johnny Spezzano in the morning and the hottest hits. Post Malone on the border. Says she's tired.

Zara Larson on the border, 106.7, the North Country's number one heat music station. As far as the weather goes, there is frost in the forecast. We'll do a check on it in a few more minutes. Right now, the weekend and Die For You on the border, 106.7, the North Country's number one heat music station.

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1: 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Let's see what's going on with the forecast. For tonight, says widespread frost after 4 a.m. A clear, yeah, low around 34. For tomorrow, widespread frost mainly before 8 a.m., otherwise sunny, with a high tomorrow near 53. Tomorrow night, low around 38. And for Wednesday, some sunshine, a slight chance of afternoon showers. High on Wednesday, around 64.
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10: Tonight, expect clear skies with colder temperatures, possibly leading to frost in some cooler areas. The low will be 33. Tomorrow will bring mostly sunny conditions with a high of 54. Tomorrow night, expect increasing cloudiness with a low of 41. With your AccuWeather forecast, I'm meteorologist Jason.

The North Country's number one hit music station, The Voider 106.7. Coming up, we're still going to hear from Alex Warren, along with Cat's Eye and Ella Langley, Choosing Texas, on The Voider 106.7. 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

The Weeknd on the Border, 106.7, the North Country's number one hit music station, with Johnny Spazzano in the morning and the hottest hits. Dominic Fike, Baby Doll on the Border.

0: You can feel it in the air. The lights are back on, the stands are filling up, and Friday Night Football has returned to the North Country.
1: Yeah!
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4: Did we do what we said we was going to do? 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

Overnight will be clear and colder with the possibility of frost in some colder areas, reaching a low of 34. Tomorrow, expect mostly sunny skies with a high of 54. Tomorrow night, we'll see increasing cloudiness with a low of 40 with your AccuWeather forecast.

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